0: Max, did you see him?
1: I don't know, I think we lost him.
0: He has to be close, though. Did you train here?
1: We gotta find this guy.
0: Of course, him and all the cocaine.
1: We gotta get that cocaine.
0: Yeah, that's our ticket out of Bolivia.
1: God, I hate this country.
0: Oh my gosh. We've got to find him.
1: Oh, we gotta be careful.
0: On our own.
1: He's set in an ambush.

0: seen him? I don't know. I think we lost him. He has to be close, though. Take a train here. We gotta find this guy. First, him on cocaine.
1: We gotta get that cocaine.
0: Yeah, that's right. Check it out in Bolivia.
1: I hate this country.
0: Oh my gosh. We've got to find him.
1: Oh, we gotta be careful.
0: On our own.
1: He's set an ambush.